0: We're sorry, the number you have reached is not in service. Please check the number or try your call again. This is a recording.
1: Hi, あなた元気ですか？私はロサンゼルスも1週間目でだいぶ慣れてきました。
2: After hours. After hours. After hours. After hours. After hours. After hours. After hours.

0: This is the appearance of the whole problem, isn't it? 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
1: After hours.
0: Fleeting moments.

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This was my truth, this was no game. 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